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2: In Birmingham, an exhausted nurse always had to park miles from home at the end of her shift. But one night, she spotted a space right outside her house. 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Generosity is everywhere if you look for it. 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
2: Howdy, how are you?
1: I'm good, how are you?
2: I'm doing really good. Glad to be here. You know, I've had a different career more than most, as you know, and I've talked about it here on the show of, you know, having a career and a record deal for multiple years and losing all that. And so now I kind of feel like I'm getting a second chance at that. So every moment is not taken for granted like I used to when I was younger. Yeah. Like, oh man, I'm here, I'm enjoying this. Like, what if this goes away tomorrow? Obviously we pray and hope it doesn't, that we make enough great music that people want us to be here. But for me, that's every moment I'm in, I'm like, hey, this could be my last time I get to go do this. So I just really soak it in.
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2: How
1: are
2: you?
1: How's it going?
2: I'm good. How are you?
1: I'm great. It's always a pleasure to see you.
2: Likewise.
1: You're one of those artists that always is smiling, happy, and just seems like you're having a good time.
2: Well, don't say that to my manager. She'll be worried about me.
1: How's things going? We're in Vegas.
2: We are in Vegas. It's been going good. I'm just excited to be here, honestly. It's a good weekend. We got a show tomorrow night, and I don't really have a ton going on, mm-hmm. so it's kind of a nice weekend.
1: What's the show you're doing tomorrow?
2: To be honest with you, I haven't even looked.
1: But that's fine.
2: I know Ashton McBride's on there, and I know that George Burge is on there.
1: Oh, cool. Well, that'll be
2: a
1: fun one.
2: It'll be a good round, regardless. Yeah.
1: That'll be great.
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0: Margaritaville in Texas, hell, they're the same thing, Alan.
1: Just about it, yeah. 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
1: Jordan Davis, we're here at the ACMs.
2: Yeah.
1: How are you? You're performing.
2: I am. With my buddy Thomas. Thomas Rhett, me and TR.
1: Oh, that's going to be no fun at all.
2: I know, right?
1: Right?
2: Yeah. No, it's going to be great. Yeah. Great. I mean, I'm glad it's back in Vegas. It's been fun to be in Frisco for a couple of years, but like, this feels right. This feels like the ACMs.
1: It does feel like the ACMs, doesn't it? Are you a Vegas person?
2: Yeah, I am. I like to gamble.
1: Okay.
2: So I'm a blackjack and sports bettor.
1: Okay.
2: So I'm down right now, but it's still early.
1: It's still early.
2: I got some time to tonight. I plan on bankrupting this place, so we'll see how it goes.
1: There we go.
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lightning. 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
1: Lee Bryce, yes, welcome ma'am. To Vegas.
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1: We're here.
2: The things I love about Vegas is getting by the pool and, like, ordering some cocktail shrimp, yeah. You know, and like just relaxing, you know. And so most of the times I've been to Vegas has been for ACMs, okay. You know. And so there's a lot of work involved, but in between it's always like pool time for me. I'm just not a big gambler, so I'm not like a Vegas when you call it that. It's mostly the gambling part that I'm talking about.
1: Same here. I don't know what to do with it.
2: I'd rather spend money machines. than take something home with me than just lose money and just be gone.
1: It's fair enough.
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1: New Female Artist of the Year 2026. 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
2: I was in Texas. I was playing Lone Star Smokeout, and I had no clue at all, which is really hard. It's hard to surprise me.
1: Okay.
2: Because I find things out very easily. And I was on stage. My set was almost over. Sam came out on stage. And I was like, what's going on? He had a mic in his hand like he was about to give a speech. And he does not speak on stage. He's very shy.
1: Okay.
2: And then my family walked out. And I was like, oh my gosh, I think I won. And then he told me that I won. And then I started crying. And everything is a blur. I blacked out. It was just the coolest thing ever. Especially to be surrounded by all the people that I love. And my band and my crew. And
1: yeah.
2: It was just so wholesome and sweet and exciting. And then I had to sing after, and I was like...
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1: Michelle, it's good to see you again.
2: Good to see you.
1: How's
2: too.
1: How's it going?
2: Great. We're doing great at Fisher House.
1: Yeah.
2: So we have 100 houses across the country where military and veteran families can stay for free while they're receiving medical care. I mean, that's a really solid, I like to say, brick and mortar purpose. But I was a veteran. I am a veteran. And when I was in the military, I had service members and their family members who stayed at Fisher Houses. And I saw the impact. Yeah. And I see it every day when I go and talk to families. I mean, just 2 days ago, yesterday, I was at the Las Vegas Fisher House. And I talked to three different spouses around the kitchen, and they were laughing with each other, but they were all talking about how they couldn't have been there with their loved one because it was just too expensive.
1: Yep.
2: And we're able to take that burden away and let them deal with what they're going through without worrying about the cost.
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0: Bobby Bones.
1: Hey, we're back. Thank you for listening. Our guest coming up is Josh Roth. He's got a bunch of great songs. We'll talk to him. The biggest songs of the week coming up. But before we get to any of that, let's check in with Amy and get a recap of last week's top three.
2: The number three song went to Ella Langley, Be Her.
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2: The number two song was Jason Aldean's Don't Tell On Me.
4: You got a secret to keep, I got a memory to drown. Don't fall apart, yeah, come on, heart, don't tell on me now.
2: And last week, the number one song in the country went to Josh Ross with Hate How You Look.
5: You look so good and damn, that's why I feel so wrong. Girl, I hate how you look, moving on.
1: Okay, Josh is coming up in studio in just a few minutes, but let's get started now at number 30. This is Alexandra Kay. The number 30 song this week is called Straight for the Heart on the Country Top 30.
6: Ready?

Graylin James, Water at a Wedding at number 29 this week. Josh Ross is in studio today. Here's a song from Josh called Hate How You Look that you just might know.

0: Okay, Josh, you just wrapped up your tour with Nate Smith. How was that?
1: Great. I mean, I learned a lot from that tour. Nate's awesome. He's such a people person. Like, it's amazing to watch somebody that even on his bad days is still having a great day.
0: I've never done this with anybody. I never show people my notes.
1: This is a lot of notes.
0: Dude, I'm telling you, I know everything about you. You peed twice today already. That's in the notes.
1: Actually, I peed twice today.
0: Yeah, exactly.
1: Oh, honestly.
0: Yeah, we're watching.
1: I peed twice today.
0: We are watching.
1: I'm a little dehydrated, so yeah.
0: Okay. Over to page 3.
1: Yep.
0: Apparently, you made some waves with a series of independent releases. What were those waves exactly?
1: Yeah, I mean, I had put out a bunch of songs independently. I think that, you know, that's every new artist does. And I had a song in 2022 called First Taste of Gone that got recognition in town. And I had the support in Nashville, which was really exciting and kind of led me to find my management team and my record deal. And
0: you had one of those songs. Did it blow up virally?
1: Honestly, it was like a little bit of like TikTok, all that kind of stuff. But it was more like I was getting playlisting love and DSPs that were like, we want to support this guy, which was like really, really cool.
0: So people like the music more than they like the data they were seeing on the bottom of a video.
1: Yes.
0: That's pretty cool.
1: Yeah.
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0: Josh Ross tells us about the time he waited an hour to have a meeting just to talk to someone about breaking in the business.
3: We've also got a request coming up for Luke Combs, and the countdown continues with the biggest songs in country music. John Party, Dustin Lynch, and more.
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1: Dustin Lynch recently spotted a girl in the audience who came to his show solo, and she was celebrating her birthday. So we invited her up on stage, did a little birthday hug. Dustin Lynch, and now at number 28 with Easy to Love.

0: Dustin Lynch at number 28 here on the countdown with his latest called Easy to Love.
1: We've got a request now. This is coming in from Debbie, listening in Tuscaloosa, Alabama. She used the hashtag CountryTop30 to ask for Luke Combs' Fast Car. So here you go, Debbie. You got a-

0: That is Zach John King at number 27. Get to drinking. Let's play What Year Was It?
1: What year, what year, what year, what year was it?
2: What year, what year, what year, what year, what year was it?
0: Okay, all these things happen in the same year. Katy Perry went to space in Jeff Bezos' rocket. Stranger Things, the finale aired on Netflix. And Billy Ray Cyrus and Elizabeth Hurley began dating. This one should be pretty easy. What year was it? Katy Perry went to space, Stranger Things ends, and Billy Ray and Elizabeth Hurley start dating. What do you got? If your guess is 2025, you are correct. It was just a year ago. Also from a year ago, Morgan Wallen, I'm the Problem, here on the Country Top 30.

0: John Party boots off at number 26 here on the countdown.
1: This next song is debuting on our countdown this week at number 25 after having been our Almost Made It song last week. Here's Lainey Wilson and John Mayer with Phone, Keys, Wallet on the Country Top 30.

0: Josh Ross, single again. He is in studio right now.
1: Did you do the hustle thing where you went in, knocked on doors and publishing companies and record label? What is that like?
2: I always remember JD Gruber. We tell the story to this day that I knocked on the door. I was supposed to have a meeting with him one morning. He's going to kill me for saying this, but like I showed up and he wasn't there. And
1: what does he do?
2: He was in like, he's in the publishing artist. He used to do John Langston or still does manage him. A few new artists too. And, but it was just somebody who's well connected in town. And like, as soon as I found out that about somebody, I was like, all right, I got to go hang out with that guy. And I asked for a meeting and said it was at like 9:30 and I showed up and they're like, he's not here. And I texted him and he, whatever. And they're like, do you know what time he's going to be here? And I went and like sat in his office and waited.
1: How long did you wait?
2: It was probably a good hour.
1: And did they text him and say, hey, a meeting that you scheduled is here waiting
2: on
1: you?
2: I don't know what they did, but I do remember him being like, it's pretty cool that you did that. Like, it shows that you want that. And I think he had like a legit reason not to be there. And honestly, I wouldn't have probably met with me if I'm being so honest. Like, I was new. I didn't really have a ton going on. I was just looking for advice. Everybody's busy. But he took the time.
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7: Welcome back to Costa Coffee's Iced Coffee Forecast. Here to update you on the week ahead. 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Later this week, expect a refreshing iced coffee, made for picnics with picky bits and nowhere to be until 6. Because whatever the weather, with a Costa iced coffee made with heart in hand, the summer moments we love last. Costa iced coffee, made for summer.
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0: Jones.
1: Hootie and the Blowfish performed at Windy City Smokeout in Chicago on Thursday. That's super cool. Was a big Hootie fan. Darius Rucker had this song back in 2013 that went number one. We'll do a throwback. Here is Wagon Wheel on the Country Top 30.

0: Dan and Shay, Say So at number 24 here on the countdown.
1: We got another request now from Rick listening in Oregon. He wants to hear Jelly Roll, I Am Not Okay. Here's a Country Top 30 request. Hi.

0: whenever you just move to town and you have something that's organically hit, that gives you the confidence and even the backing of it, of people trusting you. Whenever you move here, like, what kind of advice are you looking for?
1: Mine was just like, who are the right people? And I always said, like, I don't need to somebody like open the door completely for me. It's just like, tell me what doors to like knock on. Cause I feel like there's so many doors. And that was the analogy I always used, was like, which doors are the best doors to knock on? And if they open up, I'm going to run through them. And I was like always trying to figure out, cause I spent a lot of time early when I came to town. Not that like I got scammed, but like I maybe worked with not the right people, whether they thought they were helping me on the management front or production. And I spent a lot of money on songs that maybe I shouldn't have early on. And I just learned a lot. I was not like jaded by it, but I was very much like, who can coach me in the right way? And so.
0: Do you think the coaching thing, cause I'm a big believer in coaching as well. Do you think that comes from an athletic background?
1: Yeah. I think so. Everybody always like thinks, you know, football is like my background. Everybody was like, you know, is that the sport that like helped? And I feel like, yes, because I had a coach, but then I raced motocross and my dad was my coach. And I would say that that was the most important sport that I ever took part in.
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0: Ella Langley, Choosing Texas, at number 22 here on the countdown. We have Josh Ross in studio. Hey, what's your dad like?
1: He's just like a hard worker. He gets up every day at like 4, goes to work from like 6 to 4 p.m. And so it's like, I can't complain, you know?
2: There would be times where I would just be on the road and then come back and do radio and then hop back on and just be so exhausted, where I think for me, the greatest understanding was, I am so lucky to be tired doing something I love doing, because from where I come from, nobody gets to do what they want to do. Yeah. They work at the mill or they work.
1: Totally. Yeah.
2: So I had to have that moment because I would be freaking burnt.
1: Mm-hmm. Dude, I'm so lucky. And I think that's for me, like,
2: you can also be tired though.
1: Yeah.
2: Like, I think that's where a life coach comes in. Like, somebody that can understand.
1: Admit.
2: I couldn't complain about half the stuff in my life to like my friends that are not in this weird business because they wouldn't understand. And they'd be like, shut up. You travel, you talk in a microphone. Who cares?
1: And at that time, did you have a personal life too going on?
2: No.
1: Yeah.
2: None.
1: Right.
2: I had a dog that had to take on a tour bus. Like, I had to get a bus for the dog because it was my only connection.
1: Right. Yeah.
2: So then I felt like I was behind so much because I had no human connections back home.
1: Yeah.
2: Do you deal with that?
1: I've been dealing with it like, it's like, how do you have a home life that still feels normal-ish because you're home a day or two a week? I have two dogs. There's, you know, we got 11 guys on a bus. It's like, you know, I spend more money in dog care than probably some people do on child care, you know?
2: You got to have a screw loose to do this stuff. Yeah. It's the right, it's got to be the right screw.
1: Yeah, totally. Yeah.
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Hey, everybody. So Riley Green will be on our cruise next March. We have this entire Bobby Bones Show country music cruise that's happening. I hope you can come. Riley Green performs, Lauren Elena, Randy Houser performs, Eddie and I do comedy. And so come on out. The cruise is called the Top Shelf Country Cruise. We would love for you to come. And if you're just a Riley Green fan, that's all you need. At number 21, it is Riley Green. Here is Think As You Drunk here on the Country Top 30.

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1: We got a request now from Annie listening in Rapid City, South Dakota. She's asking for Sam Hunt, Outskirts. So here you go, Annie.

0: John Morgan at number 19 with Kid Myself here on the countdown.
1: We got another request now coming in from Greg in Iowa. He used the hashtag Country Top 30 to request more.

Lauren Alanna and Chase Matthew. At number 18, that song was called All My Exes. We have Josh Ross with us today. You may know Josh from this song right here.

0: Hey, tell me about your setup. You've got one tour bus, two tour buses?
1: One right now. Yeah, we're creeping on that thing, but I luckily have created it like I was saying, like the culture and the band. I'm very lucky that it's like we are a family, and I'm kind of good with sleeping in a bus with 10 people. I don't think I've ever had that thing where like I need to have my own space, and you know, I'm very grateful that I like being surrounded by people. And it would also just be weird. I thought of that the other day. I was like, imagine rolling down the road and knowing that all the guys I hang out with are like in the bus behind me or ahead of me, when I just want to still hang out with them.
0: When you get kids.
1: I think exactly. So when I get to the 6-bedroom house.
0: Grind as hard as you can right now until you hit your bottom. Yeah. And then you'll start to kind of go. Because you're killing it right now. It's really awesome to see. I was talking about you on something recently. And I was like, I really like Josh. Really nice guy. I should, because you're good looking and a good athlete and a good singer and you're a good song. I shouldn't like you. I should just have to like put up with you.
1: Right.
0: But I like you because you're like a nice guy. And I think that probably is because of how you were raised.
1: Very much.
0: Your family, pretty warm family.
1: Very warm. Very huggy. My mom is like the free spirit angel. And then my dad was the like, this is right and this is wrong. And there was no in between. So I'm very, very lucky to have that balance growing up. Because my dad was the one, like, when I was like, I'm moving to Nashville, he's like, you're crazy. This is stupid, you know? And then my mom's like, you should go.
0: Your dad's very practical.
1: Yes.
0: He's had to be practical his whole life.
1: Whole life, yeah.
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0: Bones.
1: Thank you guys for spending time with us today. We're almost halfway through the countdown. We're at Bailey Zimmerman now at number 17. Here he is with Chevy Silverado on the Country Top 30. Wow.

0: Jordan Davis turn this truck around at number 16. We have Josh Ross here in studio with us.
1: You raced and you competed in motocross?
2: Yeah. Yeah.
1: Is that jumping?
2: Jumping, like, yeah, lap time track. There's like 30, 40 people on the track kind of thing.
1: Any big wrecks?
2: My biggest was I had like bad, but I got like burned and chewed up kind of bad when I was probably like 12, 13. Yeah, I basically like fell off the back of the bike and where the tire spins, I got like caught between there and the rear fender and it was like a, just kind of chewing me up.
1: So do you like Travis Pastrana type guys?
2: I've met Travis. Yeah, Travis is a great guy.
1: Who's like the king?
2: He's more on like the freestyle side, which is really cool. I didn't do like tricks. I was like the racing.
1: I never even been on a motorcycle.
2: Do you cycle? Like cycling? Is that like... like bicycling?
1: I have a Peloton bike in my house.
2: Okay, cool.
1: I don't want to get hit by cars.
2: Oh, no, I was just wondering.
1: I'm trying to limit any sort of me getting
2: probability.
1: Hurt. Yeah, no.
2: The equation.
1: I tore my ankle playing pickleball in...
2: we were having a surgery when we...
1: November of last year.
2: Yes, you're about to have surgery.
1: And it's just now healed. So
2: the worst. I told you ankles are the worst.
1: You had a bad... like you had ankle. To have your ankle reconstructed, right?
2: Yeah. It's going to get better, though.
1: That's what the doctor says.
2: Yeah.
1: I don't know. I did every... was I in a cast when I saw you last time?
2: I think you were about to have the surgery. We were talking about you falling asleep. And we talked about how much I enjoy that. And I wasn't sure if you did or not.
1: Falling asleep in general?
2: Oh, no, like when you like go for anesthesia? Surgery, it's just kind of like, let it go.
1: Oh, yeah.
2: Dude, the best.
1: Best ever felt in my life.
2: I do remember this now.
1: It's on laughing gas. Best ever felt in my life. Oh, totally. Laughing gas. Just like I can relax.
2: Put
1: like,
2: that
1: I
2: don't... stuff up in my house. I'd be like, this is great.
1: They used to have that like, available in like the 50s and 60s. You go to a party, they would just have that.
2: At a party?
1: Yes.
2: Oh my gosh.
1: You would go and you could just hook up to some laughing gas.
2: I wouldn't be here. So
1: it's the greatest. And like, I don't smoke anything. I wish I did, but I don't ever relax. That relaxes me.
2: Yeah.
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0: 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Their name is Thelma and James.
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3: 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Mackenzie Porter and her husband Jake Etheridge. Now, Thelma and James, they've been together a little bit, playing a bunch of shows. They are awesome live. The song we're featuring is about how there's always two ways a relationship can play out. The truth, but there's also an alternate ending, maybe. So let's hear it. Check them out online. Thelma and James. This is called Alternate Ending. They're your Spotlight Artist of the Week on the Country Top 30.

0: That's MacArthur from Hardy, Eric Church, Morgan Wallen, and Tim McGraw at number 14.
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3: Marvin Gaye's real last name was, do you want to know?
4: It's not Gay. Why did he pick Gay? Interesting.
3: It is Gay, but it was Gay without the E at the end. It's spelled G-A-Y-E, Marvin Gaye, but his original was just G-A-Y. And so people were questioning, do you like men or women? So he put the E on there so people wouldn't just go like, Marvin's gay.
4: That's crazy. Wow, I didn't know that.
5: Why can't it be Marvin's happy?
3: Well, because his last name was Gay.
5: I know, but gay means happy.
3: That's true. You got me on that one. Yeah. It did, especially back in the day. Back when they said, ahoy, ahoy. Ahoy, ahoy.
2: Amy, you're up.
5: Polar bear fur is actually clear and their skin is jet black. We see white because it's reflecting light and it's an illusion. Like, that's what we see, but there's nothing white about them.
4: What?
3: That can't be true.
4: So if they were like in the forest, they would be green?
3: So their fur is basically a green screen.
4: They're white only because of the snow?
5: It says the polar bear's fur is translucent, their skin is black, and it only appears white because it reflects visible light.
4: That's crazy, man.
3: Dang, my brain can't even comprehend what's happening.
4: Yeah, that's crazy.
3: Because every polar bear is white to me.
4: Mm-hmm.
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0: Number

Stella Lefty at number 13 with Boston here on the Country Top 30. Now, let's do a throwback from Bailey Zimmerman, Where It Ends, here on the Country Top 30.

George Burge and Luke Bryan at number 11 with Ride, Ride, Ride. We have Josh Ross in studio today. You would know this song right here from Josh.

0: Okay, Josh, can you tell me an artist that helped shape your sound that maybe people wouldn't expect?
1: Steve Earle. And kind of like who I, like, I don't want to say who I am, but I feel like he was before his time. He kind of was like a rebel, a little more edgier. Oddly, some of the phrasing are like how, like, I know he's, you know, grew up two different parts of the world, but I, when I received a Steve Earle CD as a kid, that was country music to me and shaped definitely what I do.
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0: Bobby Bones.
1: Glad everybody's here. Our listener, Patty, in New Hampshire, wants us to play Parmalee, Take My Name. Her daughter's getting married this weekend. Congratulations. Here's the song for you guys. Take my

0: Taylor Swift at number 9. I knew it. I knew you here on the Country Top 30. We have Josh Ross here today. Hey, what's your favorite song ever?
1: Name Goo Goo Dolls.
0: Jam.
1: Yeah.
0: Iris gets a lot of the shine.
1: Yeah. I cover Iris. I put Iris out as a song.
0: And it is a good one.
1: Yep.
0: But I agree. Name.
1: Dude, I could be driving in the car and put Name on at like 6:30 in the morning. I'm like, why am I crying?
0: Need to know the moment passing it's, by.
1: Wait, dude, it's the second verse for me.
0: How's the second verse?
1: It's like, doesn't make you sad to know the life is bigger
0: doesn't
1: than
0: doesn't make you sad to know the life is more than who we are. Dude, God, crazy, what man. A jam that is. Drops up now, you'll never be the same.
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4: 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That was on Tuesday. He's in the Netherlands this weekend. That's pretty cool. Here he is at number 8. It's Luke Combs, Be By You, on the Country Top 30.

0: 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That's Be By You.
1: We got a request now. This is for Alan listening in Macon, Georgia. He used the hashtag CountryTop30 to ask for Mackenzie Porter and Dustin Lynch at Thinking About You.
2: Well, look who it is. Last call, thought again. How's your mama? How you been? Girl, it's been too long.

Corey Kent and Co. Wetzel at number 7 with Rocky Mountain Low. We have Josh Ross here in studio. All right, you would know this song from Josh. When

0: Okay, now you got two number ones. Where do you play those songs in your set list? At the very end?
1: Right now I'm playing Hate How You Look as first song, single again last.
0: Oh, you start with a hit?
1: Yeah.
0: I was talking to Vanessa Carlton. Do you know who that is?
1: I don't know if I do.
0: I would fall into the... Mm-hmm. Yeah. You know, 1,000 miles.
1: Mm-hmm.
0: Like, yeah. So that's a monster song. She plays it very first.
1: Wow. She played at the end again?
0: No. That's what I said. You played again? She goes, no.
1: There's some artists that like play the same song 3 times in the set.
0: I would do that. If I only had a hit...
1: I remember going on tour with Bailey like early on and he like started with Rockin' Hard Place and it wasn't even that. What was it? Was it Fall in Love? What was his first one? I played a show with him like Peoria and I was like, is this his 3rd time playing that song?
0: I don't
1: double
0: think
1: encore.
0: And that's what the fans want.
1: Yeah, they came
0: like
1: for the
0: they're
1: song.
0: Coming out because probably they were exposed to you by a song and then they fell in love with you with other music.
1: He for sure played twice in a row at the end of the show.
0: I have no problem with that at all whatsoever.
1: I probably won't play either of those twice, but I just gotta, I guess, get a couple more.
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0: Josh Ross in studio, and his latest number one song is coming up, and we'll get the backstory to that song, Hate How You Look.
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8: This Almost Made It is no stranger to the countdown because he always has number one songs. And I'm betting this song ends up being a massive song as well. It did not make the countdown this week. It almost made it. It's from Russell Dickerson. Here is Worth Your While, your Almost Made It song on the Country Top

0: Ella Langley and Morgan Wallen at number 6 with their song, I Can't Love You Anymore. Okay, let's play What Year Was It?
1: What year, what year, what year, what year was it? What year, what year, what year, what year, what year was it?
0: Okay, all these things happened the same year. Black Swan premiered at the theater. Facebook hits 500 million users. And Prince William and Kate Middleton get engaged. What do you got? Black Swan at the movies. Facebook hits 500 million. Prince William and Kate get engaged. It's a tough one. What's your guess? The answer is 2010. Also from 2010, here's Rodney Atkins, Farmer's Daughter, right here on the Country Top 30.

0: Josh Ross, Hate How You Look, at number 5 here on the countdown. That is a great song from you, Josh. Josh is here, by the way. Tell me how that song came about.
1: A guy named Christian Yancey sent it to me. I love that none of the writers on it had had a radio song or any sort of like hit necessarily yet. And at that time, I was like debating on, I'm very passionate about writing my own stuff. I probably write 75% of it, 80% of it. And I was kind of like, you know what? I need to, this is the best song. And I love that it was up tempo. It felt good. But if you weren't listening to the lyrics, you wouldn't know it's a sad song, like the concept of it. And I've been in that situation. I've like broken up with somebody and then saw them 6 months later, and I was like, she looks, hate how she looks. She looks so good. So that was, I just thought it was a relatable subject and fun.
0: Josh Ross in studio. All right, switching gears now. Let's get a request in from Sarah in Utah. She wants us to play Cole Swindell's Single Saturday Night.

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my request. That is Luke Bryan. I don't want this night to end. Now, Jason Aldean was getting some rest and relaxation doing that thing where they feed pigs on the beach. That's pretty cool. He was on some island doing that. I've never done that, but that seems super neat. His Songs About Us tour kicks off Thursday in Maine, and Jason Aldean is at number 2 now with Don't Tell on Me here on the Country Top 30.

0: Jason Aldean, Don't Tell on Me, your number two song on the countdown this week. Now it's time for Tell Me Something Good.
1: It's time for the good news
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0: After being abandoned outside of Walmart in California, a German Shepherd has found a new home with a foster-to-adopt family. A video posted showed the dog tied up near the store and just tied up with a box of toys. He waited for 3 days before animal control arrived. The pup named Maverick was hungry. They took him to the shelter. Went a little viral. He was almost euthanized. And now, because the video kept going more and more viral, this family in Washington came down and adopted him. So,
4: well, social media doing some good.
0: I don't like when they tie animals up.
4: No.
0: You're bad. You're a bad person.
5: My dog was tied up for a year.
4: You before. Tied it up for a year?
5: No.
6: Whoa.
0: Just left it for a year tied up?
5: About a year. Because Kathy, who we work with, she rescues dogs and she has horses. And the guy that works on her horseshoes, on her horses, he came to her and said, hey, my cousin has this dog tied up. It's been outside tied up for almost a year, it seems. So she's like, take me to the house. And she went and they knocked on the door and she was like, I'm taking the dog. And they were kind of like, okay, you're right. Yeah, it's not fair. I think they planned on breeding her. Eventually, she's a Labradoodle, and they were waiting for her to get old enough or whatever, but the rope was so matted. The rope was like matted into her skin, and they had to shave her. It was terrible. So yeah, no tying up dogs.
0: You know what? This one's about you now.
6: Yeah.
0: Tell me something good, Amy.
5: Sorry.
0: No.
5: No, just tell about me. Anybody that... Like, shout out to Kathy and then these people for rescuing the
0: dog. Shout out to Amy.
6: Amy,
0: no.
6: You're a real hero here.
0: Shout out to Amy.
4: Good job, Amy.
0: Who is the hero.
5: What I was trying to do.
0: No,
5: Amy.
0: You got it.
5: No, it was
6: Amy.
5: A relatable.
6: Amy.
5: It was
6: Amy.
5: A relatable.
0: For she's a jolly good fellow. For she's a jolly good fellow. For she's a jolly good fellow. Nobody can deny.
5: That's not what I'm trying to do.
0: You got it. You did it. All right, that's from News Nation Now. That is what it's all about.
1: That was Tell Me Something Good.
0: We got a new number one song. It is next. Think about it. Who is it? We'll tell you in just a second.
1: Country.
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0: Okay, we have reached the number one spot. She is currently on her Cloud 9 tour. If you want to see if there are any tickets left, go to MeganMaroney.com. Here is Megan Maroney with this week's number one song. New to number one this week, it's Megan Maroney with Beautiful Things on the Country Top 30.

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9: All right, thanks for being here. We've got an hour of women and country music. We're kicking things off with Ella Langley and her latest song with Morgan Wallen. Here's I Can't Love You Anymore on Women of iHeart Country.

That's a throwback from Carrie Underwood, Undo It. Next up, we've got Jody Messina with a song about a rough period when she was caring for her mother and dealing with a cancer diagnosis. Here's Message in a Bottle on Women of iHeart Country.

0: That's a new one from Jody Messina called Message in a Bottle on Women of iHeart Country. So we talked about this on my Feeling Things podcast the other day, and I wanted to share. Here are small things that a toxic person is slowly trying to do to creep back into your life. They may send a random text like, hey, thinking of you, to check your vibe. They also may bring up a fond memory out of nowhere to pull you back in. And another sign that a toxic person is creeping back in, they're reaching out to others about you to poke around and see what you're up to. They're liking old photos of yours and making vague comments on social media. Also, they may send a message like, sorry if I hurt you, without an actual apology. It stops short of taking any real accountability. And messages like, thinking of you, are you okay, are totally fine if you're in good standing with someone. But if a toxic person is doing it, it seriously is their way of checking on your feelings to see if they can creep back in without any real repair. So in case you're seeing any of this in your life, think twice before making contact again.
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0: Nashville's female stars play here. It's the Women of iHeart Country with Amy Brown.

That's Watermelon Moonshine from Lainey Wilson. Moving right along, we've got a song for you now from Alexandra Kay. Here's Straight for the Heart on Women of iHeart Country. Where do you-

That's a throwback from 2010, If I Die Young, from the band Perry. Which, speaking of the band Perry, they released a forever version of their 2010 song, You Lie, this time with Caitlin Butts. It's pretty cool, so check it out. And now, here's Mae Estes, Drunk on That, on Women of iHeart Country.

0: That's Taylor Swift right there. I Knew It, I Knew You on Women of iHeart Country. Speaking of Taylor, she just got married to Travis, and Yahoo had this whole article about small habits husbands do over time, which caused their wives to, well, end up filing for divorce. So hopefully this doesn't happen with Taylor and Travis. Hopefully these things aren't happening with you, but here are the signs. Being super distracted on their phones instead of focusing on you. Stonewalling in the middle of an argument. Weaponizing incompetence, like not knowing how to pack the kids' lunches or properly load the dishwasher. Other small habits husbands do over time that may cause divorce. Being secretive regarding finances. Being unwilling to share emotions. Not taking care of their health. Isolating from their friends and relying solely on their wife for socialization. And finally, there's being jealous and possessive. And then treating your wife like she's your mom. That's a hard pass.
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0: 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Miranda Lambert, Megan Maroney, and Lady A.
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That's Miranda Lambert with White Liar from 2009. So Megan Maroney performed in Boston earlier this week, and she was scooting around the city, literally, on a scooter with her little dog, Boots. It was so cute. Here she is now with Beautiful Things on Women of iHeart Country.

That's a throwback from Lady A, Just a Kiss. So I'm super excited for Lauren Elena's album Stages. It's coming out next month, which is broken into stages reflecting on the different challenges in her life. Here's Lauren now with Chase Matthew, All My Exes, to close out the show on Women of iHeart Country. Another

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It's Country Line Radio. We played to Kenny Chesney, Trip Around the Sun. Before that as well, on our weekend double plays. More like that coming up in a little bit. Got Post Malone, Luke Combs on the way. This is going to sound great this afternoon. It's Cameron Whitcomb and Kingdom of Fear. This is Country Line Radio.

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0: Kai Salone and Luke Combs and Guy for That on Country Line Radio. Good play for Helen in Kingston. Back from a wander by the river, now enjoying the garden. Hi to Martin near York, still out in the van finishing the last few deliveries while everyone else seems to be easing into the weekend. And a big hello to Craig in Glasgow, just finishing work and heading home to get everything sorted before England take on Norway tonight. That'll be an amazing game. Right, stay there. Ward Thomas, Dustin Lynch and Alan Jackson all next on Country Line.
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0: Here's a quick 5-second mental health break. Breathe in and out. 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

0: Alan Jackson, Summertime Blues on Country Line Radio. There's definitely a summer feel about this weekend. Plenty of sunshine across the UK today. Whether you're out at a country park, browsing a farm shop, or even just enjoying a slower Saturday in the garden or at work, hope you had a chance to make the most of it. It's going to be a touch cooler tomorrow across the UK, but still lovely weather for getting out and about. Another great country song on next. We're going to get on something from Brooks and Dunn and the Shires in moments.
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13: 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Hoping for a last-minute winner. 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

0: 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I'm Mikey Foner. Thank you for sticking us on then this afternoon. Really hope whatever you're up to is going well. Got Ashley McBride on soon, and Tim McGraw is ready to play next.
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a ranch hand in a pinch, man. Hotter than the red on a cattle brand. Cause she's a gold digger with a quick trigger. A cast iron skillet swinging lid flipper. Now he's a double wide on the county line. Sipping on a six pack of Lone Star Light. She did him dirty, took him to the clean.

0: for you, Miss You Mean It on Countryline Radio. It's funny how a bit of sunshine can change people's routines a little bit. Well, the hot weather's sticking around. More people are apparently swapping working from home for the office, which you'd think would be the opposite, simply because the office has got air conditioning. I could understand that. After a couple of really warm days, nice cool workspace suddenly sounds very appealing. If you are working today, hopefully we're getting you through it. I've got Miranda Lambert playing soon and Carrie Underwood on next.
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0: Dan Hubbard and Land on Country Line Radio. Really hope your Saturday afternoon is going okay. I'm Mikey Foner. Jody Messina's going to play from Back in the Day soon. Cassie Ashton on the way as well. And I'm playing Old Dominion next on Country Line.
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0: Joe Di Messina and Heads Carolina, Tails California. It is Country Line Radio. It's Mikey getting you through your Saturday afternoon. Whatever you're up to, hopefully it's all going to plan so far. I'd love to get a mention on for you today. What are your evening plans? What are you doing tomorrow as well? 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

0: and Love You Too Late on Country Line Radio. Hi to Rob in Harrogate. He's been out walking this afternoon. He's going to be settling in for the England game tonight. Sounds like the perfect Saturday night, you know, a couple of beers. Maybe just a bit of time in the garden before it as well. Afternoon to Claire in Wimbledon, enjoying a relaxed Saturday afternoon. She's not at the tennis, no, she's where she lives, having a barbecue with friends tonight, making the most of the sunshine whilst it lasts as well. And finally, a big way to Nikki in Chelmsford, working a late shift today, but hoping to catch the football afterwards with the family when she gets home tonight. Jackson Dean's going to play for you soon. And Tiger Lily Gold's on next.
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0: 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Our Country 5 at 5 on the way. 5 of the biggest songs of the day. 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
1: 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And now, the Country 5 at 5. Five of today's biggest songs uninterrupted.

0: Woman on Country Line Radio on our Country 5 at 5. Number one today, the most popular song of the day. We played you Dan and Shay at 5, Say So. At 4, Riley Green, Think As You Drunk I Am. At 3, Low Cash, Parmalee, Let The Country Music Play. At 2, Shaboozy, Born To Die. And you just heard it, Kane Brown. Number one and Woman, Country 5 at 5, back Monday afternoon from 5. Right, Tucker Wetmore and Brad Paisley on next on Country Line.
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2: We are here on the red carpet with the nominees, Duo of the Year, Muscadine Bloodline. It's great to see you guys. Congratulations on the nom.
3: Thank you very much. We're very excited.
4: We're just happy to be here, really. So just honored to be a part of this whole thing. My first time and seeing old friends. And I don't know, I've never been to this show either. So I'm just excited to like take it all in. So.
2: Who are you excited to see perform this evening?
4: Our buddies, the Red Clay Strays, for me. We're all from the same hometown of Mobile, Alabama. And so it's just been cool to see their ascension. And
2: you guys are all from the same hometown?
4: Correct.
2: What do they put in the water there?
4: I'm not sure.
2: Because the talent coming out of there is ridiculous.
4: Trying to find out. Yeah, I don't know what it is.
5: We need to find out what's in the water. Yeah. And start selling it.
2: Yeah. Right. To make a fortune.
4: That's right.
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0: It's Reba McEntire, The Night the Lights Went Out in Georgia on Country Line Radio. I'm Mikey, right? Vincent Mason's on the way, Eric Church and Kit Moore next.
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0: 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A quick reminder that Paul is back with you from 7 tonight. All the big songs to get you through into Saturday evening, whatever you're doing. Maybe you're chilling out. Maybe you're having a bit of time just relaxing in the garden as well. We've got the soundtrack right here. George Strait on the way, and Lee Bryce is playing next.
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Josh Strait, All My Exes Live in Texas on Country Line. Stella Lefty's going to play soon. Here comes Dasha. This is Bye Bye Bye. It's Country Line Radio.

0: Stella Lefty and Boston. It is Countryline Radio. Right, another double play on the way. Jimmy Buffett, Alan Jackson on that. And I'll do something from Darius Rucker next on Countryline.
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0: 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Brilliant double play. We played you Darius Rucker, Beers and Sunshine before that as well. Right, Ella Langley, Morgan Wallen on scene. Let's do a song from Adrian Nunez. This is our single of the week. It's brilliant. It's called Broken Pieces.
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0: 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Sam Williams is going to play here soon, and I've got Chris Lane playing next.
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3: basically.
4: It's just a privilege to have you guys with me again, and a joy. Thank you for being here.
3: Well, thank you for inviting us. This is the most awesome thing that you do every single year. This is now the official ACM's radio remotes.
4: Yes, ma'am, it is. It only took 35 years.
3: You know, there is something to be said about that, though. Never give up,
4: that's
3: basically.
4: Right. That's right.
3: I just think this is so wonderful. You bring together all of these radio people from all over the country and internationally. Thank you very much. And then you bring all these artists together as well. Are you like the most organized person in the world, basically?
4: Well, I don't know that I would say I'm the most organized, but I can tell you I'm very passionate. It's like a big family reunion to me.
3: I love it.
4: So, you know, when you love people, mm-hmm. you love what you do, it just doesn't feel like work.
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0: Martina McBride and Wild Angels, compared for Darren in Stirling, is spending the weekend at a caravan site with a family and just enjoying the slower pace of life. Hopefully you've got the chairs out and the sun, well, enjoying that whilst it's kind of setting this evening. Paul, of course, continues the big songs after seven tonight, so we're with you right the way across the weekend. Of course, so tomorrow we're going to be in Nashville from 12 with Natalie as well. Make sure you've got us on for that. Dan and Shay soon, and Russell Dickerson plays in moments.
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0: Zac Brown Band and I Ain't Worried About It. Fitz is back in the morning from 8 o'clock. CT40, counting down 40 of the biggest songs in the world of country music. Get it on first thing. Ryan and Rory soon. And Miranda Lambert's next.
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1: He's a ranch hand in a pinch, man. 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

0: Horseback.
1: It's Cody Johnson and Horseback on Country Line Radio. Paul is on the way from 7 tonight. Another double play coming up. Florida Georgia Line and Chris Jansen shortly. I'll see you Monday morning.
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0: Saturday night in Nashville, Tennessee. You got Paul Ogletree here coming to you all the way from Music City. Y'all, I am your man on the scene here in town. We got a great show lined up for you on this Saturday evening, y'all. Plenty of good times and good tunes. We are fixing to catch up with Mackenzie Carpenter right here on the ACM Highlight. But before we get started, y'all, gotta remind you about our one and only rule here, and that is this: I give you the tunes, you gotta give me the tap. So keep it right here on Country Line Radio. And now let's hear from Mackenzie Carpenter.
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3: My first ACMs, right. My first nomination.
2: Congratulations.
3: Thank you.
2: I mean, this is, when I saw your name on the nomination list, I was like, well, this is going to be the first of many. It's deserved.
3: Thank you
2: so much. It really is deserved.
3: Thank you.
2: So,
3: I do feel like I've been putting in the work and, you know, doing all I can do.
2: Yeah.
3: And to get that nod from, like, the Academy of Country Music,
2: right?
3: Is so crazy. And I didn't win, but it's okay because the nomination itself just, like, means so much.
2: Right.
3: And so at this point, like, I'm just here for the party.
2: Yeah.
3: I'm here to wear an amazing dress and celebrate with everybody else.
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0: little bit of 90s country with some Trisha Yearwood right there. And y'all, I share this every single time, but there's a new development in this. Now, I always thought as a kid, when she says hayseed plowboy, I thought she said hazy plowboy. And I got on the internet and I got on TikTok and I said, hey, y'all, I sang this wrong. I don't know what's going on. And a lot of people said they thought it was hasty plowboy. Like he's kind of hasty. He's kind of jumpy. You know, he's a teenage boy, whatever. Turns out that's the community of country music. Not only are we singing along, but we're singing the words wrong along with each other. You gotta love it. You gotta respect it. More power to it.
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0: 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Catch up on past episodes, interviews, all kinds of great content. And if you are in Nashville and want to head on down to Hank Jr.'s bar, let me know. 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

0: Lainey Wilson with a little bit of 4x4 by You. Hey, if you are not able to make it to Nashville and go to her bar on Broadway, but you still want to get your honky tonk on, you can head on over to Lil Nashville, y'all. It's right there in the heart of Chiswick, London. They have everything you could possibly want as close as you are going to get to Nashville, y'all. They got great country tunes. They got that Southern inspired food menu. And as long as you are there, they will have the most important part, which is a diehard country music fan. So head on over to their website, y'all, littlenashville.co.uk, for more info on upcoming shows for this summer, y'all. It is a great time over there. Be sure to check it out.
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0: There's Scotty McCrary with See You Tonight. Hey, you could have seen us last weekend out at Country on the Common, y'all. If you missed out on that event, but you want to check out some of the recap, you need to check out our socials, y'all. 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

0: throwing in some 90s Kenny Chesney right there. She thinks my tractor's sexy. Y'all, I saw in a recent interview with Bobby Bones, Kenny Chesney said one of the songs that never hit number one that, you know, maybe kind of annoyed him or just kind of made him laugh that it never hit number one was No Shoes, No Shirt, No Problem. Crazy. Yeah, in 2003 that came out, and it sat behind none other than Alan Jackson and Jimmy Buffett with It's 5 o'clock Somewhere. Can you imagine looking back now having to compete against that song? Kenny Chesney competing against Alan Jackson and Kenny Chesney, and it never hit number one. Spent 8 straight weeks at number two behind Jimmy Buffett and Alan Jackson. Well, I think it worked out. Kenny is now in the Country Music Hall of Fame and had plenty of other number ones, but pretty crazy that one never hit number one.
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0: The Bellamy Brothers would Let Your Love Flow. And y'all, I always admit it, I used to think that song was super corny till I got older, and now it is one of my favorite country songs. I also saw the Bellamy Brothers in a recent interview with Dylan Weldon on his Country Music Driftin' Cowboy podcast. They recorded that song with the help of Neil Diamond's band. Neil Diamond's band had actually kind of written that song, and they got to know them through, an exchanging of goods, and they recorded that song pretty much with all the other musicians being from Neil Diamond's band, and it took off. It was a country hit. It was kind of a crossover pop hit, and that launched the Bellamy Brothers into their career from there. Pretty crazy chain of events that got the Bellamy Brothers into the spotlight.
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0: is Dan and Shay with Glad You Exist. And before that, you had friend of the show, Caleb Sanders with Right Guy. Caleb has a new single out this weekend. Y'all came out yesterday morning, Friday, New Music Friday. It is called Over My Hometown, y'all. Great song about where he's from, getting back home, but not home enough, y'all. It is a great tune. Be sure to spin that one as well wherever you are.
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0: now. If I could be anywhere right now other than here with you on Countryline Radio, I would love to be on a pontoon, maybe even with Little Big Town out there, y'all. Hey, we're going to catch up with Atlas on the ACM highlight here, friend of the show. 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
3: How are you doing anyway?
4: I'm doing good. How are you doing?
3: I'm good. So we are in Vegas. Did you go out last night?
4: I didn't. I'm not going to lie. I went out the night before.
3: Okay.
4: And so last night I knew it was going to be a long day. I've anticipated.
3: That's okay.
4: Staying out later tonight.
3: Oh, yeah, you're going out tonight.
4: Night before, I think it was at a club though.
3: Okay.
4: And I couldn't move for like a whole hour. I was like, what is going on?
3: So busy.
4: It was just so packed.
3: Is it just that, like, when you're just like jam packed and you're like.
4: Yeah, and I have this drink, but I keep getting pumped and it keeps spilling on me. It's a great experience.
3: What is the song that you play when you're getting ready to go out for a night out? Or you're just about to go out of the house? What's that song that comes on that you're like, yes, this is the party song or where?
4: What song do I play before I go out?
3: Well, like, what's the song that you hear and that puts you in that mood?
4: You ever heard that, like,
3: apple bottom jeans?
4: It's happening.
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0: Little Texas with God Bless Texas. Hey, imagine line dancing, two-stepping, square dancing to that one right there, y'all. And if you can't get to Nashville to do so, then you can do it across the pond right there in the UK at Little Nashville in the heart of Chiswick, London. Y'all remember, they have everything you need to get your honky-tonk on. They got great country music. They got that Southern-inspired food menu. And as long as you are there, they will have the country music fans to get the honky-tonk on. Got a lot of great shows lined up for you throughout the summer, especially the end of this month on the 31st of July, the 1st of August, and the 2nd of August, where they have the pre-Luke Combs concert party. Head on over to littlenashville.co.uk for more info.
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0: Here is the Rhinestone Cowboy himself, Glenn Campbell, with Galveston. Hey, I think I mentioned this maybe last weekend, but you know, we have new music from Waylon Jennings. His son, Shooter Jennings, is helping to produce some lost archives of music, recently discovered archives of music. He has a new song out called Diamonds, and it was co-written with Glenn Campbell, and Glenn Campbell is playing the guitar on the track, and you can actually hear them counting out the intro, talking about how they're going to come in, the beat they're going to do from there. Pretty cool stuff. So shout out Shooter Jennings, keeping not only his dad's legacy alive, but also keeping the country music legacy alive, featuring Waylon Jennings and Glenn Campbell.
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0: There is Warren Ziders without you. And speaking of without you, y'all, we would not be here. I would not be here without you, the fans, y'all. So wherever you are, whatever you are up to on this Saturday evening, thank you so much for being here. Thank you so much for letting Countryline Radio be a part of your Saturday night. 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

0: Well, Keith Urban is not leaving it up to the imagination, telling us exactly what his plans are, maybe for the evening, for the summertime, just in general. Kiss a Girl by Keith Urban. Y'all, if you dive back into his discography, if you see all the songs that he has, man, yeah, I mean, it is just incredible the career that he has, and he's continuing to put out music, continuing to perform, to perform at the highest level, y'all. Big fan of Keith Urban, everything he is doing across country music, and he's fostering new acts and up-and-comers, especially in the female space, y'all. It is great to see the legacy that he is leaving in country music. Hey, we're going to catch up with Chase Matthew here on the ACM Highlight. Let's see what he's got to say.
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2: We are here at the ACMs. This is so awesome.
3: We are in Vegas.
2: Chase Matthews, how are you?
3: I'm here.
2: You're here. You were just over in the UK recently.
3: Yeah, yeah.
2: How was it?
3: It was great. It was awesome. I mean, I love it over there. Those people are great. And,
2: yeah.
3: You know, I just feel like country music is really growing there tremendously. And it's good to know that we got people like y'all in our corner too, you know.
2: Yeah, you know. They love you over there. They do, for sure.
3: Pretty cool. It's pretty cool to think that I'm so far away from home when I'm over there, you know, and people show up for it. So it's pretty cool.
2: We're going to make you an honorary Brit, basically, at some point. You're just going to...
3: Oh, yeah? I got to get my accent together, you know.
2: Can you do an English accent?
3: I speak very fluently in British accent, I think, sometimes.
2: That's not bad.
3: Not bad?
2: That's okay. Pretty good. Well, better than my American.
3: My lisp kind of went away there for a second.
2: It sounded great.
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0: 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We will bring you all the latest news, not just here in Nashville, but across country music as a whole. 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It does not have a bow on it, but it is very well done and organized, y'all. 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

0: Well, the U.S. did get eliminated from the World Cup this past week, y'all, but it was pretty cool to see John Denver, Take Me Home, Country Roads, reach, I call it a different level of popularity, a new level of fame, wherever you want to see it, a different kind of set of relevancy there, y'all, with that song. I would love to have been able to ask him what he would think about that song being the theme song for the World Cup, for the U.S. team in the World Cup. And the World Cup is still going on, y'all. Pretty cool to see everybody uniting around their country and all the rabid fans across the globe.
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0: All right, that is all the time I got with you here on this Saturday evening for Countryline Radio. I am Paul Ogletree reminding you, don't be afraid to say howdy and always stay rowdy. I am back with you next weekend. You know the vibes, y'all. Getting your weekend started out right on Friday night and then in to Saturday, y'all. I will see y'all.
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Little girl used to swing right there. I still see her pink bow and her brown hair. She's in the big city now, but she still calls.

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1: Cody Johnson, good to see you.
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1: We're here at the ACMs. Congratulations.
2: Thank you.
1: On all the nominations. You know that we have this running joke. I said this to you. I saw you in Nashville recently, that whenever anybody asks, I always say that you should win Entertainer of the Year.
2: Yeah. I mean, I've known that for a while. That's been like, what, 3 years now?
1: I've been saying it since the get-go, basically. Yeah. And now every time you're nominated, I'm like, this is his year. So I've got all my fingers crossed for you.
2: Everybody said, this is your year. This is your year. Look, we don't know. It's kind of like picking a number one song. Everybody says, this is the one.
1: Right.
2: We don't know. If we knew, everybody would have number ones.
1: Right.
2: You know what I mean? It's just, it's the music industry. And I'm, you know, fortunately and unfortunately, this is a very industry voted category.
1: Yep.
2: Or the entire award show, really. There are people that play the game more than I do. You know, I fly my own flag, kind of roll to the beat of my own drum, but, you know, so I really try to focus on what I do on stage.
1: Yeah.
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1: Amy Brown here, coming up on Women of iHeart Country. The sneaky things a toxic person will do to creep back into your life, and the things husbands do which erode a marriage over time. 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